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Continuing the concert, we now present Khayal in Rag Nat Bhairav. Our artist is Rageshri Das. Accompanying her is Pinaki Chakraborty on the tabla and Sanathan Goswami on the harmonium. 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
1: 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Shashikumar. He is accompanied on the violin by S. Ishwara Varma, on the mridangam by Cherthala A.K. Ramachandran, and on the ghatam by Ilanimel P. Sushil Kumar. He begins his Naveena Nagaswara concert with a composition of Muthuswami Deekshithar, Akilandeshwari, in the ragam Dvijavanti, set to Adithalam.

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That was Rag March Ka March. 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
2: 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He is accompanied on violin by Sri Pudukkottai R. Ramathan and on Mridangam by Sri K.P. 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Sri Sebari Girish begins his concert with a composition of Tyagaraja Swami, Sri Ganapati Nisevim Parare, in Rag Saurashtra set to Aditaal. 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

0: வெள்ளினேலி ரமேஷ் முகர்ஷங். You are listening to a violin concert by C.S. Anuroop. He was accompanied by K.M.S. Mani on the mridangam, C.H. Srikumar on the tavil, and Vellineli Ramesh on the morsing.
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